not another moment. I want to live intentionally in light of eternity. I want to love like you loved. I want to love with my life.

not another moment. I want to live intentionally in light of eternity. I want to love like you loved. I want to love with my life.

not another moment. I want to live intentionally in light of eternity. I want to love like you loved. I want to love with my life.